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But I see you on Wednesdays all the time. You come in every Wednesday on your lunch break, I think. And you always order the special with the hot chocolate. And my manager be tripping and stuff, talking about we gotta use water, but I always use some milk and cream for you, cause I think you're kinda sweet. Anyway, you always got on some fly blue suit, and your cufflinks are shining all bright. So what you do? A word? Yeah, that's interesting. Look, man, I mean, I don't want to waste your time, but I know girls don't usually do this. But I was wondering if maybe we could get together outside the restaurant one day. You know, because I do look a lot different outside my work clothes. And I mean, we could just go across the street to the park right here. Wait, hold up. My cell phone breaking.

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0: 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And here's Nikki, driving off for a morning coffee. 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
1: 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And they don't have to test your smoke alarms. It's like paying the rent. You've got to do that. It's your life. 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
2: 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Fire kills. You can prevent it.
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0: My dad said he knew our house like the back of his hand, but when the fire got going, he couldn't see the back of his hand. Mum was with my baby brother, trying to get downstairs. Dad and me went through the bedroom window. It was a good idea. Plan B. Saved his life and mine. I just wish he'd had it before the fire started. Then we'd all have got out.
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11: You probably think you're pretty good at multitasking behind the wheel. 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
1: 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From Rodgers and Hammerstein to Leonard Bernstein and Irving Berlin, Cole Porter and Noel Coward to Lloyd Webber and George Gershwin. 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
2: Hi, I'm checking in for my flight.
1: Lovely. Business or pleasure?
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1: And where will you be staying?
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1: 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Travel insurance?
2: Oh, no, thanks.
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1: Check to see if you need any vaccinations?
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1: Checked out the local laws?
2: No, look. 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I'm just staying with my parents.
1: Is either of your parents A, a local lawyer, or the chief of police, B, fabulously wealthy, C, the owner of a private plane with its own fully trained medical staff, or D, none of the above?
2: D?
1: Lovely. Are you a superhero and in fact immortal?
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0: I had an experience today. Have you ever lost something for a really long time and then you just thought it was gone forever and then magically it reappeared?
1: Yeah.
0: The joy that you felt when you saw it again. So I had an item, a scarf actually, it was purchased for me, an Indian pashmina, really beautiful scarf. And it was given to me by a friend of mine from my PhD class. And she went back to India, but it was always this great little reminder of her. And it went with everything. It matched my coat. It matched like everything I wore. It was magical that way. And then a few weeks ago, I got a backpack stolen out of her car. And the day after the backpack went missing, I couldn't find the scarf. And I had to conclude that it had been in the backpack, because sometimes if it's too hot, you know, I'll just stuff it in there. Mm. I thought, no, it couldn't be. And I was heartbroken because everything else that was in there probably was maybe replaceable, or, you know, I didn't totally need it. But that was the one thing. It was like a gift. You can't just go back and say, oh, by the way, remember that gift that you gave me? You know, it's not the same. Yeah. And my husband tried to replace it and stuff. It was really sweet. But I had to come to terms with the fact that it was gone, and I never really fully accepted it. So I know this is like a sad story. It should be like violin music playing over here. And then yesterday, I was finally doing laundry, which this is a lesson for us all. And I went through the laundry bin trying to find the matching, you know, colors for the load. And I got to the bottom of it, and lo and behold, there was my scarf. Now, there's no reason it should have been there. It doesn't belong in there. But what apparently happened is the lid is sort of wonky, and sometimes stuff will slide in and I'll have to retrieve it. It must have just fallen in there and then got buried by laundry. And I didn't find it till yesterday. And I thought it was gone forever. The reunion was so sweet. It's like, oh, I didn't think I'd ever see you again. So seriously, I thought it was stolen, and that obviously nobody is going to want it because they want like electronics and stuff they can sell. So I just thought it was in a bin somewhere. You know, I just always felt sad when I thought of it. But now my scarf, which was lost, which I'm now calling the prodigal scarf, has been returned. So I wanted to share my good news. And if anyone else has experience like that, I hear you. Exactly. It was a very triumphant feeling.
2: You mentioned that this scarf went with everything. It was of a certain It went with everything.
0: Disclaimer, man conversation
2: up. No. Just, you said it went with everything. That is such a non-male thing to say.
3: I'm a big fan of yours, Neil, but if you're going to go there, then I feel like I'm allowed to do what I'm about to do.
2: Right.
3: Wendy just said it goes with everything.
2: Yeah.
3: And you said, and I'm going to do my best Neil Ford impression, pretend there's two of us in the room. That's such a girl's thing to say.
2: It's worryingly good, actually.
4: Yeah, that's good.
2: Yeah.
4: Absolutely.
2: But no, I would never say, oh, those socks, I'd be devastated to lose both of those socks, because they go with everything.
0: But socks are in a different class.
4: You don't really see socks, do you?
0: Scarf is like it's outerwear, but it could also double as a shawl or a fashion accessory. I mean, it's already a multi-purpose item. But now, take that item and put the added feature of it matches everything. It's magical.
4: I got a pair of jeans that match everything.
0: Well played. See, you understand.
4: Yes.

ain't a masterpiece. Oh my, my, oh my, my love. I take one look at you, you're taking me out.

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1: 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Hey!

0: I had a very productive morning on Saturday. I took my car to get its MOT, and then I also bought a new pillow. And I felt like that was quite a success because I've been needing to get a new pillow for a long time.
1: I would go as far as monumental for that success.
0: I went to a village where they made furniture.
1: Wow.
0: Some people may call it
1: in
0: a
1: the hills.
0: Furniture village.
1: Right.
0: If you see what I did there.
1: Yeah. I vaguely.
0: And I bought myself a pillow and it is marvellous. So either of you have got any successes you want to share with the wider Harrow community this evening?
1: We didn't buy any pillows. I don't want to speak for you, but I didn't get any pillows. So they won't measure up. Have you got something that...
2: Well, for months I've had writer's block in my music composition that I've been doing for my coursework at school, and today I finally was able to break through it.
0: So you wrote a song?
2: Well, I haven't finished it yet, but I'm getting there.
0: Exciting. Yeah. And can we get the world exclusive first play once you finish writing it?
2: Sure.
0: Great, good.
1: This is a station that launches careers. I would definitely have that down there. Amazing stuff. I mean, for me, I don't know, I've really neglected my health for a long time, so I started swimming again yesterday, which is something.
0: Where did you go swimming?
1: Highgrove.
0: Okay.
1: I used to do it all the time, and I've just been on my bum, basically, for ages.
0: Did you enjoy it?
1: Yeah, I did. It was great to exercise and feel that rush, and then not feel great for a couple of hours afterwards. But that's good, you know, it's the first step, so I'm pleased about that.
0: Did you feel really hungry after you finished swimming?
1: No. You're not supposed to eat before or after you get in the swimming
0: pool. Oh, really?
1: Oh, you don't?
0: No, I don't swim.
1: Oh, do you not fight? Yeah, no. You're not supposed to eat, like, before or afterwards, especially not fish. So, you know.
0: Oh, really?
1: If there's a moving meal, don't go for it. But I have to say, that breaking that creative block thing is really quite amazing. So, well done you. Now, and the pillow.
0: Yeah, it was important. I was getting a bad back.
1: That's fair enough. In your car.
0: I like the fact that while the car was being MOT'd, I was able to...
1: You multitask. You killed two birds with one stone.
0: Exactly. Yeah. That's why it was a big deal.
1: Yeah. Sure.

0: Maddie and I are going to guess your new favourite band.
1: Oh, fine. Okay. Right.
0: So, do you want to give us some clues?
1: Oh, God.
0: Actually, yeah, hang on. Before you do that, talk amongst yourselves for a second. I just want to... Okay, no, actually, you don't need to anymore. I've queued up the theme music for this very cultural piece.

0: It may like computer videos that have buffered.
1: So can we ask questions?
0: Yeah, of course you can. That's more fun.
1: Okay, so was it made up of two brothers?
0: Yes. I feel like you know what this is.
1: Is it two? Okay, go on. Do you have a question?
2: Wait, what?
0: There it is. Go on.
2: What, like, decade are they from?
0: Late 80s and 90s, which okay. I usually don't really listen to, so there's a precedent broken.
2: Okay.
0: You're not warm so far, and I don't want this to go on for 2 years.
1: Is it two brothers from Manchester?
0: Oh, you think it's Oasis?
3: Yeah.
0: It's not Oasis.
1: Oh, okay.
0: Do you know what the funny thing is? I thought you had it and you couldn't be further. I tell you what, why don't you give me a green light when you want me to put you out of your misery?
1: Okay, fine. Well, I think let's go for two more questions.
0: Go on. And then one more. Get closer. I bet you can get it.
1: Is it the Mr. Blobby? Is it Mr. Blobby?
0: I tell you what, do you know what? That is actually close. And that's worrying that in some way, shape or form, that's close.
1: Is it the Pink Panther theme tune?
0: My favourite band is the Pink Panther theme tune. He's got it, but for fun, you can't think of any more questions. It's fine.
1: I think you could put us out of our
0: misery. I think actually it's become slightly less of an innocuous segment because of what Maddie mentioned about breaking through writer's block. Mm. I've had that for a long time as well. Not music, I don't write music, but I think that it has been difficult to feel that you're doing the right thing when you're making stuff, and are people going to like this? And discovering this band, who are called The Cardiacs, has really, really opened that up for me recently, because they are completely free creatively in a really fun and exciting way. They say it's pop music, it's not. I could say it is and you go, no, it's not. It's progressive punk.
2: Yeah.
0: Which is like very intense but also very creative. It's a lot of fun. It's a lot of fun. We won't have it on the... Don't look, because we won't.
1: I'm trying to find
0: it. And if we do, I don't want to subject the listeners to it.
3: Okay. No, can't find it.
0: No.
2: Because, yeah, I think that's something that annoys me with artists. Like, they have, like, rock or indie influences, but then they still get classified as pop artists. Yeah. And it's just, like, it's kind of hard to, like, determine, like, what genre they're in, because, you know, they're never classified properly in, like, streaming services or anything.
0: And if you're looking for a recommendation because they're funneling your taste, whereas these guys have done sea shanties and nursery rhymes and all sorts of absolute nonsense. So it's hard to put a pin on, but I guess that's part of the fun, really, when you hear a lot of processed pop music. As fun as it is, it's nice to have something that has no concessions to commerciality, but it's still very melodic and beautiful. So there we are.

0: Don't need an excuse, cause I'm wearing my brand new shoes.
1: Apparently they've rewritten some of the Roald Dahl books.
2: Yes.
3: I heard about that.
1: Ask about that. But how do we feel about it? I'm quite upset.
2: Yeah.
4: I think it's so difficult because on the one hand, I understand why they want to bring it up to date and get rid of some of the references, which, quite frankly, are not acceptable today. But on the other hand, you have to think about things in context, because you have to think about Enid Blyton. I think some of her books were quite bad as well in terms of the language being used. So
2: and
4: I guess
2: any
4: it's a
2: book
4: case.
2: About any colonial history's got loads of terms in it. But it's like you can't rewrite history.
4: You can't.
2: It sits there to learn from it.
3: Famous Five, was that Enid Blyton?
2: Yeah.
1: But also, like the twits, it's based on making fun of another person. Like you jest. And I feel like you do have banter with your friends and you can be nice. But it's like banter between friends. It's not, oh, it's actually something mean.
3: It's not personal.
1: So I think there is a fine line between having fun and then being boring.
3: Yeah.
4: Although having said that, I actually had a conversation with Nick about this at the weekend about, you know, having banter and stuff. And I guess it depends on how the other person is receiving what you're saying. So I'm not trying to say people shouldn't say what they want to say, but I think just read the room a little bit.
2: Yeah.
4: So if the person looks like they might be a bit upset, then stop. Don't.
2: Yeah. It's really hard, that whole fine line thing. But and also with the books, it's really... Like I'm thinking just like 20 years ahead, is David Walliams' books going to get censored because some of what he's saying in his stuff isn't allowed? Like, you can't call a granny a gangster or whatever. You know, I don't know. Like, there might be some, like, 20 years down the line, we might not be allowed to say that.
4: I have to say, I do know some gangster grannies. Let's make tonight.

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though this season of her life had been cold, lonely, and tough, though she slipped back into a darkness she had hoped by now to have overcome, she had learned a beautiful lesson as she kissed her girls goodbye and thanked them for getting her out the house. 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

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She must be patient. 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
1: How are you? 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
2: When you listen to the Saturday

0: It's that time, it's Saturday, the Saturday brunch. We're all here. Say hello, everybody.
1: Hello.
0: Hello, everybody. Hello, everybody. We're going to go into a track in just a sec. We've got some fantastic subjects today, including favourite video games, pet peeves, and also we're going to be talking about an event today at Pinner Memorial Park where Radio Harrow is appearing. So, first of all, this is The Gorillaz.

0: Oh, you can laugh. You can laugh. Hello, welcome to the Saturday Brunch. We have here Rianne.
1: Rianne. Hi, hello. Everyone.
0: We have Elena.
2: Hello.
0: Hello. And we have Alistair.
3: Hello, everyone.
0: And,
3: hello.
0: And me, Tim. I hope everyone's well. We've got we've got a little quiz here. I ought to really play a quiz thing, shouldn't I? But we've got a kind of guess the lyric, basically. So, Rianne, you have a lyric for us.
1: I do. I hope everyone's having a good Saturday so far.
3: Oh, definitely.
1: I've got another guess the lyric for you. So
0: I'll just put you the bed on.
4: Quiz.
0: So it's a quiz, sort of. So yeah, so we play this jingle because we like it. So
1: yeah, it's a good jingle.
0: I hope you like
2: it's kind
0: it
2: of funky.
0: Anyway.
1: Gets everyone in the game zone.
0: Yeah. That's it. Yeah. Sorry, so you have a lyric for us.
1: Oh, sorry, I thought we were gonna...
0: that wasn't the thing. This is the thing coming up now.
1: All right. The lyric is, now you know how I feel. Say you can handle my love. Are you for real?
3: Ooh, that is a tricky
2: one. Any ideas?
3: That does sound familiar, but it's very tricky.
1: Yeah. Everyone sit on it.
0: Yeah.
1: Think about it.
0: Well, think about it. We'll come back on that with an answer a bit later on. And guesses, if we have guesses. And if you want to join in, it's 0208 869 3959. WhatsApp in with your guess. Let's see whether you can get that. Also, we have a song choice. So what we're asking is for people to choose between two songs to play today. One of them is Queen, We Are The Champions, and B is Paramore, Still Into You.
1: Ooh, so, I know which one's my pick.
0: Yeah, we're going to have a vote in the studio.
1: Yeah.
0: And also we'll have a vote people can WhatsApp in with their vote for that one, 0208 869 3959. Going to have some nice music now from that nice Harry Styles
1: movie. Oh, he's lovely.
3: Nice.
1: He's
3: lovely. Definitely. He's a sweetie.
0: He's lovely. Is that one of Shree's favourites, actually?
2: Really?
1: Yeah. Oh, enjoy Shree.
0: Enjoy this, Shree. This is Harry Styles, Son of the Times. Mm.

0: the wonderful Harry Styles. Not as good looking as me, but, you know. There you go. That was Sign of the Times. I really like that track. Yeah. I have to say, I do like
1: that
0: track.
1: Yeah, it's beautiful.
0: Yeah.
2: Oh, definitely.
0: It is. Yeah. As I say, Sri's favourite artist, I think it's fair to say.
2: Yep.
0: Just before that, we were doing the Guess the Lyric. And so, Rhianne, if you'd like to give us that lyric once again.
1: Yep. So the lyric is, again, now you know how I feel. Say you can handle my love. Are you for real?
2: Ooh. Okay. That is very challenging.
0: Yeah.
1: Any clue what it might it be?
3: Literally no idea whatsoever.
0: I don't know. Anybody on WhatsApp 0208 869 3959? So far, no. No, so far, no. Got a vote in for the which tune.
1: What have they picked?
0: Queen.
1: No.
0: Ooh. Oh. Yeah, it's Queen. But plenty more time for all our other listeners to flood in with their votes. And, of course, we'll be voting in the studio too. Mm. So we'll play, you know, whatever the choice is. And Mavis is standing behind the counter.
1: Oh, yes, good old Mavis.
0: With the results.
2: Oh, yeah, she's a fair overlord.
0: Yeah. Another thing we like to do on the Saturday brunch, we do the two truths and one lie. And today we've picked for you Alistair.
2: Ooh, that is a good one.
0: Yes.
2: Okay. Number one is...
0: Just to explain, Alistair will tell us two truths about himself and one lie. I think I'm right because I always get this wrong.
2: Ah, definitely. I think it is
0: that's
2: two
0: correct.
2: Truths and one lie.
0: Two truths, one lie.
2: Yep.
0: And we have to guess which one is the lie.
2: Okay.
0: So, okay, Alistair.
2: Okay, number one, I was born overseas. Number two is I've spent a lot of my life in mainland Europe. And let me see, I've actually visited both the US and China.
1: Oh, very country-based.
3: Yeah.
0: Yeah, yeah, very geographical.
1: Yeah.
2: Oh, definitely.
0: I think I know which one is the lie. I'm going to hang on to that myself for now.
3: Can we repeat it, maybe?
2: Okay. One, I was born overseas. Two, I've spent most of my life in mainland Europe. And three, I've visited the United States and China.
1: Oh, okay.
3: These could all be true, which is what's stumping me.
0: They could all be true.
1: Where overseas were you born? Sorry.
2: Oh, Hanover in Germany.
1: Hanover in Germany, okay.
0: Well, I've been to Hanover Square in London, so that's near, isn't it?
2: Oh, very close. Very close. Same latitude.
0: Oh, is it really?
2: Very close.
0: Oh, there you go then. There you go. Because I knew that, not. But, yeah, well, so if you have an idea, you want to vote on this, or not vote on it, if you make a guess, it's 0208 869 3959. And we'll be back after this. This is Choose in Texas, Ooh. Ella Langley.
2: Ah, very nice.

0: Wilson, Texas. Ella Langley. That's a very English name, Langley. I don't make me think of Langley, the county, not the county, the town.
1: Yeah. I think although there is a Langley in Virginia as well.
2: Really?
0: Oh, there you go. There's a lot of English, obviously, a lot of English influences.
1: Yeah.
2: I've heard Scottish that song be played everywhere.
0: Yeah.
2: All I've over
3: never
2: the radio.
3: Heard
0: very
3: before.
0: Popular song.
2: Oh, really?
0: Yeah. Yeah, we have it, we play it quite a bit on Radio Harrow as well, on the 24-hour play out, we hear it. But I really like that.
2: It's catchy. Very catchy.
1: And she does it so well as well.
0: Yeah, yeah. Yeah,
1: such a beautiful voice.
0: It is. She is, rather. She has. So, Alistair, if you want to remind us of your two truths, one lie. Thank you.
1: Okay, I was born overseas. I've spent half my life living in one European country or another, and I've visited both the United States and China.
0: There we go. So that's three answers there. Two of them are correct, but one of them is a lie.
1: Yep.
0: Which one is it? 0208. 869-3959. And also, Rhiann, you've got the lyric. Well, another reminder of the song lyric.
2: Yep. So it's, now you know how I feel. Say you can handle my love. Are you for real?
1: Ooh, that is a tricky one.
0: It's very tricky. I personally don't know.
3: Yeah, I don't really.
0: But I am trying to think.
1: I think it sounds like Molly Cyrus, maybe Cher.
0: We won't reveal just
2: yet.
0: There's some suspense. Ooh's going on now. Yeah. It sounds good.
1: So I'm either very
2: all
1: close.
2: All will be or revealed.
1: I'm either very close or very far away. Which one is it?
2: I'm really trying not to say it in the song because it's quite catchy.
0: It's one of those things when you know what it is, you kick yourself for not.
2: Yeah.
0: What was it last week or week before when Jane came up with the David Bowie one?
2: I
0: know that so well. Yeah.
4: Like, I was so disappointed. Like, how could I not get that?
0: Yeah. Same here. I was letting myself down. We got cinema films. So what's what are you currently watching on the cinema or obviously on streaming services?
1: Oh, considering we recently actually lost Tim Curry, I'm willing to admit watched a lot of his actual recent films.
0: Right.
1: One of my particular favourites is The Obvious Clue, for instance. Mm-hmm. Such an amazing film. I mean, plus, of course, they actually did the beautiful thing of actually recording three different endings for the film. And, of course, depending on what time of the day you went, what cinema you went to, you'd get a different answer just to get that extra bit of marketing.
0: Clever stuff.
1: Definitely. Pure evil. Just to actually bring more people in.
0: Yeah.
2: I went to go watch La La Land because it was their 10th anniversary a few weeks ago. Mm-hmm. I love La La Land.
1: Ah, definitely. Yeah.
2: The ending, not so much, but I think it's a good film. Very cinematic as well. I love the songs in it.
0: Yeah. I haven't seen it much.
2: Have you not? You've got to go see it.
0: Such
4: a good film. On the topic of Ryan Gosling, I guess, because he's in that movie, La La Land, have recently watched Project Hail Mary, and that is the film of the year for me now.
1: Oh, definitely.
2: Yeah.
4: It's so amazing. It's brilliant. The storyline, cinematography as well. There are so many gorgeous scenes in that.
1: Mm,
4: and
2: it was beautiful.
4: Specifically the song Sign of the Times that was played on the radio today, actually.
0: Mm, yes.
4: Was actually featured in that movie. And one of the actors was told to sing that song because Ryan Gosling had her sing. And he was like, yo, you have to sing in this movie. And I was just like, that scene in the movie, when you watch it, it is so moving and powerful.
2: It is.
1: Mm. Oh, definitely.
0: Yeah. I haven't... See, that's a sign of my age, a sign of my times. I haven't watched anything new for quite a long time, I do tend to do quite a lot of YouTube stuff, so I do pick up the occasional film here and there. Mm. I was going to say, TV-wise, I don't know if you... Do you know Small Profits?
1: I haven't seen it.
0: Yeah, it was his... after he did Detectorists, he wrote another series called Small Profits, which was on BBC Two.
1: Ah, I'll definitely check that out.
0: Yeah. Well, apparently they're filming a second series, which is good news for those who like that kind of thing. And that's going out on... I believe it's going out on BBC Two this time.
1: Ooh. Ah, of course.
0: So I really enjoyed that.
1: Yeah.
2: I do love a BBC show. I like the way it can only be maybe six episodes and it's so gripping.
0: Yeah.
2: And
1: Exactly. I mean, with all honesty, when it comes to BBC stuff, it's quality over quantity.
0: Yeah.
1: Except for the recent series of Doctor Who, of course.
0: I haven't watched Doctor Who for a while. I kind of went off it a bit.
1: Yeah, I mean, realistically speaking, over the last couple of years, Doctor Who has been, admittedly, since the entire thing started, this series, the plot lines have always been a little bit wackadoo.
0: Yeah, yeah.
1: But of course, it's been getting progressively weirder and weirder over the last decade or so.
2: Yeah.
4: Maybe that's the appeal, the weirdness of it.
1: Oh, true.
0: Possibly. I know it's difficult because they have to keep current. Mm. I mean, this goes back to the 60s when they first started with Doctor Who, and I remember being a kid watching
1: it. Matter of fact, I think we actually had the anniversary of the first episode of Doctor Who recently. Mm. Plus, of course, the obvious anniversary, the 60th anniversary of Star Trek. But nevertheless, I mean, the production quality hasn't been improving, but the script lines just haven't appealed to me recently.
0: Yeah.
2: When I was little, I used to watch the David Tennant when he was the Doctor. Oh, and that was my favorite.
0: I like David Tennant.
2: Yeah, definitely. He was so good.
0: Yeah.
1: That's either 10th or 14th, right?
4: I think he's the 10th.
2: I have no idea.
0: I lost count. That's the thing. I don't really follow the story because there's a lot of backstory with Doctor Who. Mm. And every now and again, they give you a little reminder of that story.
1: Oh, exactly.
0: But I never really follow it that closely that I would know. Mm. But David Tennant, I thought, was brilliant.
2: I loved him.
1: He's such an amazing actor.
0: He is. Yeah. And he's got because he's got naturally a Scottish accent, and his English accent is very good.
1: Oh, true. And of course, in one of his first episodes, you actually get to see him switching between the English and the Scottish.
0: Yeah.
4: You should have seen him as Macbeth when he was. I don't know what he was actually acting for, but when he was Macbeth, he was actually amazing.
1: Oh, so true. Plus, of course, he also played Casanova as well.
4: Mm.
1: Yeah, but of course, what would you say about that?
2: Very talented man.
1: Yeah. Mm, so true.
0: I thought he was great. Sorry, I didn't mean to interrupt.
2: Oh, no, it's okay.
0: When he was with Billy Piper, David Tennant, I thought that worked really well.
2: That was my favourite companion.
0: Yeah, she was really good as well. And when she meets the Cybermen, was it? The first episode was, and she's in a... like a subway. Where is she? She's like in London.
2: When they first meet.
0: She's come out from where she works.
2: Yeah.
0: Before she's actually met the Doctor. And then Doctor Who has come this way or whatever it is. Yeah, I thought she was really, really good.
2: I was devastated on that episode where they were separated.
0: Yeah.
2: I don't know if you saw that.
4: I've seen so many bits of that. Yeah.
2: And they're like, both their hands touch the wall and then they're on the other side. Oh. I just thought, oh my God.
1: Oh, exactly. I mean, you could just sense the raw emotion from that.
0: Yeah. The cinematography is excellent.
1: And
0: the sort of 60s, 70s, it was quite wobbly. The sets were wobbly and
1: it's
0: quite funny looking back on it. But as a kid, I used to thoroughly believe it.
1: Oh, definitely. I mean,
0: scared of the Daleks.
1: Oh, yeah. They used to terrify me when I was young. I mean, even the voice alone is just terrifying.
0: Yeah. Because, I remember right back to William Hartnell, which I think was the first Doctor Who.
1: Yeah.
0: And apparently, as he got older, he started having trouble remembering his lines.
2: Aww.
0: So they used to write his lines and put them up on, so he would look across and read the lines. And if you watch some of the old ones, you can kind of see it.
2: Oh, really?
0: It's a little bit wobbly on them, yeah.
1: Oh, exactly. And of course, I think one of the other doctors, I can never remember which one, but literally you got the constant meme of... reversing the polarity of the neutron flow because he couldn't remember the technical stuff.
0: Yeah, the timey-wimey thing is the another one, the Doctor Who-isms.
1: Oh, exactly. Yeah. But, of course, you can literally see those little nuggets and little script points appearing in dozens of other sci-fi shows.
0: Yeah, yeah.
1: And, of course, it is so wonderful.
0: It is. Yeah. Yeah, we had... No, William Hartnell was the first. Patrick Troughton was the second, wasn't he?
1: And of course, John... Yeah.
0: John Pertwee, he was somewhere down the line.
1: Yeah, he was third, I think.
0: Yeah.
1: Yeah, of course, making reversing the neutron flow. Literal line that you can possibly... You can literally hear it elsewhere.
0: I think the Pertwee years, they were more earthbound. There was less TARDIS going on.
1: Oh, exactly.
0: I think that was a production decision.
1: It's a budget mostly.
0: Budget, yes. Due to budgetary concerns, we won't be flying off to Skaro this week.
1: Oh. Yeah, it's such a nice holiday place.
0: Yeah.
4: I think a really underrated show, kind of, is Severance.
0: Oh,
4: my God. It's on Apple TV, I'm pretty sure. Mm-hmm. It is like... one of the best things I've seen this year, again, as a TV show, because it is like, okay, the cinematography is so good.
0: Mm.
4: And okay, let me give you a little bit of a rundown of what it is.
0: Mm.
4: Basically, mm-hmm. It's kind of like a workplace drama, but not really.
0: Yeah.
4: You can undergo this procedure called severance, which is basically your mind is separated between like your workplace and like your daily life. And
0: right.
4: So there are two parts of you now, like you have two selves basically that exist.
0: Right.
4: And they don't have any like recollection of each other.
0: Mm-hmm.
4: Like they don't know, like you could be in living your daily life and not know what you do at work at all.
0: Yeah.
4: And it's kind of like this, I wouldn't know what genre you would call it actually, like
2: sci-fi
4: yeah. kind of
1: thriller. Yeah. It does sound like it leans towards thriller as well.
4: Yeah, like the plot twists in this show, it is unreal.
0: Yeah.
4: Like, my mind was so boggled.
2: Oh, yeah, I would definitely recommend yeah. Severance.
0: Yeah, ooh, that sounds good.
1: Sounds
0: so you send your other self to work.
4: Yeah.
2: Yeah.
4: Basically.
2: Your innie.
0: That's a good idea, isn't it?
2: Yeah. Your innie self.
4: In concept, it sounds like a good idea. Yeah. But like, you watch the show and you realize, wait, like, this is not good.
0: Yeah, yeah. Oh, I'll look out for that one, I think. I'll have a look at that. I'm going to have some music now, and we'll be back after this. This is Tears for Fears, Head Over Heels.

0: Head Over Heels, Tears for Fears. That kind, I love that kind of 80s sound, don't you?
1: Definitely.
0: Music production-wise is very different to now, but it had that kind of big sound, big stadium sound.
1: Oh, definitely. And, of course, it does have a certain nostalgic feel to it as well.
0: It does, doesn't it? Mm. Yeah, not that I'm plugging my show on Fridays back to the 80s, where I play 1980s music, but no, that's one of my favourite choices for that show.
1: Oh, I can't believe it.
0: So where are we now? We've got Alistair's Two Truths and One Lie.
1: Yeah.
0: And we also have Rhianne with your lyric. I don't think we're quite ready to reveal. We will shortly, I think, reveal.
2: Yeah, we'll reveal in a little bit.
0: We've had one correct guess, and we've got some sort of possibles in the studio. If you want to give us the lyric one more time, please, Rhianne.
2: Yeah, so the lyric for the last time is... Oh, where's it gone? Oh, wait.
0: Where's it gone? No,
2: technical difficulties. Okay, so the lyric is, "Now you know how I feel. Say you can handle my love. Are you for real?"
0: Right, okay. Yeah. I have no idea at all.
2: Yeah, no ideas.
0: So if anybody wants to guess, 0208-869-3959. We'll reveal it, I think, after the next song.
2: Yeah,
0: anyway,
2: but at the moment, we'll have a wait.
1: At the moment, I think I'm leaning towards All Saints, maybe Spice Girls.
0: Yeah.
2: Mm.
0: All will be revealed. All will be revealed. And Alistair, if you want to do your Two Truths, One Lie again,
1: okay,
0: which we'll reveal after the next song as well, I think.
1: Okay, two truths and a lie. One, I was born overseas. Second is that I spent a couple of my formative years living in mainland Europe. The third is that I've spent time in both China and the United States.
0: Mm-hmm. Right.
1: And of course, you will find out after this.
0: You will find out after. Well, we're going to talk for a little bit about video gaming.
3: Oh, yeah.
1: Oh, definitely.
0: And then we'll play a track and then we'll come back with the reveal there. And also to come is what the song choice will be as well. So all exciting stuff, edge of the seat stuff. So video games, I personally don't play them much. I mean, just to give a clue, I used to play Space Invaders,
1: ooh,
0: but that's
2: very retro.
3: A decade ago.
0: And Asteroids, but
1: very retro. They are classics.
0: Yeah,
3: and I've tried
0: GTA, but I'm not very good at that kind of thing. But
1: yeah,
0: how about you, Alistair? You've got some favourites, I believe.
1: Oh yeah, I've got a couple. I mean, I've actually been going through the catalogue for Good Old Games at one of the websites online. A couple of the classic Star

0: Trek games, a couple of the Medal of Honor, Call of Duty, that sort of thing.
1: Mm.
0: I've also been playing this nice little game called Realms of the Haunting, one of the classic ones from the 90s.
1: Yeah.
0: It is loosely based on a horror film, but of course, suffice to say, it is interesting.
1: Yeah.
0: Of course, the ending is a bit disappointing, and I'm willing to admit it took me about 20 years to complete.
1: Right.
0: Thank you, YouTube.
1: I used to like the old text adventure games.
0: Ah, those were nice.
1: Yeah, like the Commodore 64 and the Sinclair.
0: Oh, yeah, The Witch in the Garden.
1: Yeah, I'm trying to think of Count of Monte Cristo. We used to play with some friends.
0: Ah, very nice.
1: Yeah.
0: I've not heard of that one, but I can remember when I was learning to read and write, actually doing the text-to-speech games just to keep myself going.
2: Oh, yeah, very cool.
1: Yeah,
0: still can't spell.
1: I actually, back in the days of the, as I say, the Commodore 64, I tried writing my own adventure game in BASIC.
0: Oh,
1: BASIC text programming BASIC programming language. And it wasn't very efficient because I didn't know about databases and things like that. So I made it very sort of linear in the programming.
0: Mm-hmm.
1: But it sort of worked, and every now and again it would stop and break the program because it couldn't understand what was on about. So I'd go and fix it. But it's good fun doing all of that.
0: Oh, definitely, definitely. I mean, all the computer games I've been playing over the last couple of years do teach you a bit. If you are interested in that sort of thing, you can hack the game after a while.
1: Mm.
0: And, of course, you can actually play around with everything from textures to character models.
1: Yeah.
2: Oh, wow. My first experience was probably my Nintendo. I used to have a little Nintendo DS and I loved it.
1: Oh, the DS is a lot.
2: Yeah, I miss those. Mm. And then also the Wii as well.
1: Oh, yes.
2: I used to play Wii Sports all the time.
1: Yeah, yeah.
2: Just Dance.
3: Oh, yeah, 100%.
2: Just Dance was so fun.
3: Rasputin one.
2: Oh, yeah, the Rasputin dance on Just Dance.
1: Yeah. And my daughter had a Nintendo 3DS.
2: Oh, fancy,
1: Yeah, I don't know if it really caught on. I don't think it did, really. But and it had one of those sort of lenticular-type screens, so it made it a 3D effect.
2: I wanted one, but my parents were like, no, you have to stick to your 2DS.
3: I think some of my favourite games would be, like, The Last of Us, Resident Evil 4, possibly.
2: Ooh, so you're quite horror gaming.
3: Yeah.
0: Ooh, very nice.
3: Yeah. And, like, this indie game called Amori.
0: Ooh.
3: It's very good. Yeah.
0: Yeah, but of course, the question is, how many people here actually played Pokemon Go in its day?
3: Oh, I tried to.
0: Yeah.
3: I never really got into it, though.
0: Ah, me neither. But, of course, it at least motivated me to learn how to spoof my phone's location.
1: I was going to say, the reason we're talking about this is it's National Video Game Day today.
3: Yeah.
0: Yeah, and of course, there are so many good games out there, so many, too many for us all to remember, but still.
1: Yeah. So, I mean, I remember Space Invaders and Asteroids, very, very basic games compared to what we have now.
0: True. I think the special effects have improved slightly.
1: They have a little bit, haven't they?
2: I've noticed.
1: I think they got away from 8-bit graphics now.
0: Oh, exactly. I think there are a few more bits now.
1: Yeah. And also, interestingly, today is National Chocolate Milkshake Day.
0: Ooh, love
2: for those who celebrate.
1: Yeah, chocolate milkshake. So, if you've got time to get a beverage, chocolate milkshakes are an option.
0: Oh, definitely.
1: To celebrate Chocolate Milkshake Day.
0: And they are the only option.
1: So, I don't know. I haven't had a chocolate milkshake for a long time.
3: Bit controversial, guys.
1: Yeah.
3: I don't like chocolate milkshake.
1: Don't you?
0: No.
3: Guys, I'm so sorry.
2: What's your favourite?
3: Vanilla. I'm really basic.
2: Oh, better than banana, I would say.
3: Honestly, anything's better than banana.
1: Yeah.
0: Can we at least tempt you into a rocky road?
3: Yes, you can.
1: I'm gonna we're going to play another track now. We'll be coming back with Alistair's reveal and Rhiann's reveal as well. So, all
2: exciting stuff.
1: Exciting stuff. I bet you can't wait. This is my favourite game. This is the Cardigans.
2: Yeah.

0: Hey.
1: Hello.
2: We're back.
0: Boom, boom. So it's reveal time. And we're going to go first to Alistair with the two truths and one lie.
1: Okay, two truths. I was born in Hanover in Germany. Mm-hmm. And, of course, I spent about 16 years bouncing around Europe. Yeah. The lie is that I've never been to the United States. And although China is in my plans, I haven't been there yet.
0: Really? I was going to say China. I should have actually asked people for their guesses.
2: We'll never know now, Tim. Yeah,
0: I'll never know now.
1: I mean, there are so many decent companies that allow you to actually teach English abroad. China is certainly on the list, but suffice to say, I just haven't been there yet.
2: I thought that was the truth.
3: I was fully convinced you'd been to China.
1: Yeah, I mean, the best I can do is Nihama. Nidishimamezu. Hello, how are you?
0: Pardon? Oh, yes.
1: Yeah, just one of those weird little things.
0: Yeah. And the next one, Rianne's lyric.
2: Yes.
0: Drum roll.
2: So the song was...
0: Drum roll.
2: It was Wannabe by the Spice Girls.
3: The fact that I didn't get that is also making me really upset.
1: That's definitely a Spice Up Your Life sort of situation.
0: Yeah. Wannabe by the Spice Girls.
2: Yeah, and that was the first time I ever revealed it here today.
3: Definitely didn't know the song beforehand.
0: So, I wonder if we would happen to have that song in.
2: I hope we do.
0: Yeah, we do indeed. I'm going to play that.
1: Yeah,
0: yes. And then we'll come back after that.
1: It would be surprising if we didn't have it.
0: I'm sure we have it. Yeah. What a coincidence that is.
2: Oh, so
1: wow.
2: Wow.
3: That's great.
2: We have it.
0: Yeah. There's the Spice Girls, Wannabe.
2: Yo!

0: Ah, there you go, Spice Girls. It's funny, I was just saying the studio, I used to think that was called Tell Me What You Want, but it, but it's Wannabe. But yeah, did anybody get that? I'm not seeing any. No, I didn't get it.
1: No,
0: that's a good one, good one. I want to make a quick mention. There's an event on today, Pinner Rotary Village Show. It's at the Memorial Park in Pinner. There are stalls and various entertainments, singing and dancing and what have you. And Radio Harrow are there. So if you're going down that way, so Pinner Memorial Park, you'll see us down there. You'll find us and say hi. And we take requests there as well, so we play stuff out on our shows. And anybody who's got anything they want to say, any interview that you'd like to grant us, we'd happily talk to you. Now, we have a choice. We have the song choice. Mavis has got some votes for us. Mm. I'll just go. And
1: I wonder what she's going to pick.
0: Ooh. Wonder what she's going to pick. Are you there, Mavis? I see. Oh, sausages. Well, no, we didn't ask for the sausages. I see. Says something about quiche, but I don't know what that means.
2: Ooh.
0: Okay, fair enough. Yeah, well, Mavis says the top song choice is Paramore, still in view.
1: Yay!
2: Very nice.
0: Paramore, there you go. Yeah. Funny enough, I have that already queued up.
1: Oh, wow.
0: So, yeah, nice. Yeah.
1: Lots of coincidences.
0: It's without, yeah.
1: So unexpected.
0: We would be. Where would we be without coincidences? So here is a Paramore. We will be back shortly after this. It's a slow start, isn't it?
2: Oh, definitely.
1: Yeah.
0: Took me by surprise, that one.

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3: Lovely. I nearly crashed that with a song. It's nearly time to go. I'm going to play a very quick bit of music now, and then we'll say our goodbyes.

0: Well, it's got to that time. We got Shree after us with Kids Corner. And it's time to say goodbye.
1: Oh,
2: I know.
3: I'm already.
0: It's been fun. It's been fun.
1: It has.
2: Oh, yeah, you
0: enjoyed it. Yeah. Thank you, everybody, for a great show. Thank you for listening. We'll be back again next Saturday with the Saturday Brunch. Here's a little track to play out with. And Shree is up next. This is a little short track called Stairway to Heaven.
2: Ooh.
0: Ooh. Goodbye.
1: Bye.
2: Bye. Bye.

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1: Rainers Lane,
2: Northwood,
3: Northolt,
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8: Hi.
7: And Ayana.
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7: We will be joining me in the studio today and we have a fun show lined up for you with some great songs, chat and probably mayhem.
10: Probably.
8: Yay.
7: Let's kick off with Levitating by Dover...
10: Dua Lipa.
7: Sorry, Dua Lipa.
8: Have no idea what that means.
9: Have no idea what that means.

0: levitating. Welcome back, everyone. That was Levitating by Dua Lipa, or Doa, or Dover. You know, we're still deciding which one we want to go with, aren't we?
1: Yeah. Uh-huh.
0: But for everyone else, you know her as Dua Lipa.
1: Yeah.
0: So, girls, it's very, very special to have all three of you in the studio today.
1: Yes, it is.
2: Yeah, it is.
0: Yeah. How are you feeling, Ayana?
3: Good.
0: Yeah, and how are you feeling, Alyssa?
4: Amazing.
0: Good. And how are you feeling, Amaya?
5: I'm feeling all right.
0: All right? Just all right? Just all right?
5: All right, as in good, and like how you're normally feeling.
0: Okay. Well, I think before we get into like the rest of the show, the first thing we need to do is introduce the two songs that we want everybody to be voting on.
1: Yes.
0: For the sing-along. So, if you were tuned in the week before last, because we were off air last week. If you were tuned in, then you will know that we're starting a new tradition here at the Kids Corner, aren't we?
1: Yes.
0: And what is that tradition?
5: That you get to decide the sing-along.
2: Yeah.
5: You, as in listeners.
0: Exactly. Uh-huh. So what we're going to do is we're going to give you two songs to choose from, and then we would like you to vote via WhatsApp on, what's the phone number, Ayana? Can you read
2: that? 020-88-693959.
0: Very good. Alyssa, do you want to repeat that number?
4: 020-88-693959.
0: Excellent. That's brilliant. And the song choices, Amaya, do you know what they are?
5: Yes, they are Part of Your World or Let It Go.
0: Excellent. So get those votes in at the end of the show.
2: Yeah.
0: We will reveal the winner.
5: I just made a mistake.
0: Uh-huh. What?
5: I forgot my dramatic drum roll.
2: Oh. Yes, she did.
0: That's okay. We can do it when we reveal the answer. Sound okay. Good?
5: Oh, yeah. That's fair.
2: That's really fair.
0: Perfect. So, girls, something happened this week.
2: Wow.
5: Yeah. No idea what you're talking about.
0: Something really fun.
2: Now I know what you're talking about.
0: Yeah. You all went back to school and you levelled up.
2: Eventually in year one.
0: Are you?
2: Yeah.
0: Nice.
4: Guess what year I'm in.
0: What year are you in?
2: Three.
0: I was going to guess year two.
4: And were you?
0: And then I was going to guess year four.
4: And were you?
2: She's not in year four.
4: I'm in
0: year three.
2: Okay, stop.
0: And what year are you in, Amaya?
5: I'll give you a little hint. Let's all play a game.
0: Okay.
5: I'll give you a clue. 11 plus year.
2: Year six.
5: Year six.
0: Is it your final year of being in a junior school? You're going to go to secondary school.
5: Yeah, she is.
0: How are we all feeling about this? Is this good? How are your friends feeling? Are you all excited?
5: Okay, for what?
2: Me doing the cry dance.
0: The cry dance. That you're going to be moving on to pastures new in just a year.
5: Uh-huh. I don't know what school I'm going to yet.
0: Nobody does.
5: Because we haven't done
2: school.
5: Because we haven't done the 11 plus yet. So right now, I'm not sure if I'm excited. I'm also a bit nervous.
0: Yes, that's a normal feeling. That is a normal feeling because it's something new and you don't know what's to come.
5: Yeah.
0: But nerves mean you care, right?
5: Yeah.
0: Okay. So should we talk about returning back to school?
5: Yeah, it's going to be epic.
4: Yeah.
0: Alyssa.
4: Yeah?
0: How has your first week back at school been?
4: Nice.
0: Is that all I'm getting from you?
4: Yeah.
0: I think Alyssa's playing the...
5: double game.
0: The double game today.
2: That's what I'm...
0: Okay, I think, though, for our listeners, they won't enjoy it if you're not actually speaking. So...
4: Okay.
0: How was school? Can we have an answer? No?
4: Come back.
5: She's in thinking mode.
0: She's thinking. Okay, should we go to Ayana? How was your first week of school?
2: Thinking.
0: Okay, let's go to Amaya. And I'm going to bring down the microphones on Ayana and Alyssa until they've thought. And then when they're ready to give their answers, I'll put them back on. Amaya?
5: So, it's actually been quite tiring because it was Genesis week this week where we were doing, like, loads of activities and walking around. So, my feet have been aching, but it was still quite fun.
0: You had some achy muscles, didn't you?
5: Yes.
0: Because it's been whilst you've been doing things, there's been a lot of focus on, like,
5: yep,
0: revising, which we've spoken about in past shows. And so, I think it was a bit of a shock to your body.
5: Yep. Right? I'm also excited for next week because, well, like, that's when we start lessons. And I'm also super excited for science because we're going to be learning something called sublimation, which my dad, so this is a shout out to you, Dad, who you have already taught me sublimation. So thanks, Dad.
0: How exciting. I'm going to have to, like, Google sublimation so that I
5: sublimation
0: can...
5: is where a solid turns into a liquid straight away.
0: Oh, I did know that. Is it?
5: Yes, it is.
0: Is it a liquid or is it a gas? I mean,
5: into a gas straight away. Sublimation.
0: It skips the step.
5: Yes.
0: From going from solid to liquid to gas. Do you know any examples?
5: Yes, me and my dad were actually talking about this yesterday. Dry ice and ice cubes.
0: Dry ice is a really cool one because, you know, if you've ever been to, like, I'm trying to think of a local... What's that local dessert lounge in Harrow called? The one in St. George's?
5: Holdolshi?
0: That's it. So shout out to a local business there. If it's your birthday, they bring you out this, like, ice plate and then they put water onto the ice and it goes straight from ice into the smoke. And it looks really, really cool.
5: Yeah. So my dad actually showed me a video of this example yesterday when I was going swimming with my new teacher, Marjan.
0: Shout out, Marjan.
5: Marjan.
0: Marjan, my apologies.
5: And it was with dry ice. It was a perfect example of sublimation of just, like, dry ice turning straight into steam.
0: Nice. Now, I'm looking at the... Little two, which one of you is ready? Hands up, which one of you is ready?
5: Okay, both of them.
0: They're both ready. So I'm going to go to Alyssa first, and then I'm going to come to Ayana. So, Alyssa, how was your first week back at school?
3: Tiring.
0: Really
3: tiring.
0: But was it nice to see your friends?
3: Yeah, it was. I'll tell you what the tiring was about. You can go to Ayana.
0: Okay.
3: I just need to remember.
0: Okay. As you can hear, Alyssa is wiped out. They've had martial arts this morning, so it's been a pretty heavy return back to school and activities. So
3: yes.
0: I don't blame you. I'm tired thinking about all the activities you've done and the schooling you've done. Right, Ayana. How was your first week back at school?
6: Tiring.
0: Tiring?
6: As well.
0: But did you enjoy it?
6: Yeah, I'm going to think of what the tiring reason was.
0: So are you?
6: I also had a tiring reason.
0: Is it because you just had to do lots? And you had to wake up early and you're going back to bed a bit later?
6: I'll think about it.
0: You'll think about it.
3: I know what my tiring was about.
0: Go on then.
3: So there was this game on the field and that day was really, really hot. It was on Friday.
0: Yeah.
3: What you had to do was earn money, not real money.
0: Yeah.
3: To make a rocket.
0: Okay.
3: So what you had to do basically was these games. They were really, really tiring games.
0: Okay.
3: That gave you money. So we were all with a team leader.
0: Yeah.
3: Not like children team leaders or anything, just a normal team leader.
0: Okay.
3: And someone, his name was Al, and Al helped us with the things that we needed to do. So there was a ski game. That was the hardest one yet.
0: Oh, was it?
3: Yeah, so what you basically had to do... No, it wasn't that one.
0: Okay.
3: The shark game was the hardest game.
0: Okay.
3: So basically, there was these routes. If you just... So one, five forwards, then one sideways, then again forwards, then sideways again.
0: I'm just tired thinking about that.
3: And then this is the This is a quick route.
0: Okay.
3: Straight in line.
0: Nice. That's the good route for me.
3: Yeah.
0: And Ayana, we didn't even know. Before we start moving on, have you thought about your tired reason?
6: Yes.
0: Go on.
6: It was about running.
0: Running? Did you do some running this week?
6: Yeah, at school.
0: Nice.
6: It was really tiring. And we also had games on the field.
0: Did you?
6: Yeah.
0: Was that fun, though?
6: Yeah, but this was the hardest one. You had to think about it. That's okay.
0: It's okay to forget. And Amaya, what did you want to say? I saw you had...
5: So...
0: We've got a hands-up system in here because there's three of them today.
5: So I also did, like, H-A-S or 5, H-A-5, whichever one it was. I forgot the name. It looked a lot like a 5 and an F, but fun part anyway. I was also with Al, Alyssa.
3: Oh, wow.
5: Yes. And we did, like, loads of cool games, like, hacker, like something to do with hackers and, like... We even roasted marshmallows.
0: Nice.
5: I got to eat one.
0: That sounds fun.
3: Lucky.
0: That is lucky. Okay, final point goes to Ayana quickly.
3: In the boiling heat.
0: Oh, bless you.
6: Also roasting, roasting marshmallows.
0: You did that as well?
6: Yeah, I got to eat.
0: I got to eat
6: three.
0: Three?
6: Yeah.
5: Cool.
6: Lucky. Three. Lucky.
0: Do you go to this school to learn or do you go to this school to play games and eat marshmallows?
6: We learn and do.
0: And Lissy, hopefully, if you didn't get to do the roasting marshmallows, it's coming. And if not, we'll roast some marshmallows. Deal?
3: Yes.
0: There you go.
6: Okay, but it was when I was in reception.
0: Oh, so it wasn't this week?
6: Yeah.
3: I just forgot. I ate marshmallow in reception too.
0: Fair enough.
5: Count me in roasting marshmallows too, Messy.
0: Okay. Well,
3: hopefully we will.
0: Well, as you can hear, it's been tiring. That's sort of like the message we're taking away. It's been a tiring first week.
6: Yep.
0: But we're in good spirits. We've enjoyed our first week back at school. It's been nice to see our friends, our teachers.
6: And
0: we are excited for what the year is going to bring. We want to hear from you. How has your first week back at school been? What have you been up to? What activities have you done? Was it a fun first week or was it straight into the books? Let us know on...
5: WhatsApp us on 020-88693-959.
0: Excellent. And here is some music.
6: Yes.

0: What a great song. We've had studio sing along already. The girls were singing along to this not at the top of their lungs, because, you know, we're saving our voices.
1: Energy.
0: Yeah, we're saving
1: totally.
0: Our voices. Totally, dude.
1: Hey, don't call me dude.
0: I'm sorry. Dude. No, I'm joking.
1: Dudey, dudey, doo doo.
0: Right. Moving on from that. Alyssa, you've had a message come in.
1: Yeah.
0: Who was it from?
1: I don't know. Ava.
0: Okay. So I've got the messages in front of me, but Ava has messaged in, hasn't she?
1: Yeah.
0: And Ava wanted to share that she applied to be form rep for her class. Some of her ideas were having a child and teacher swap day where children take over a class lesson and teach everyone something different. And also a double dessert day for everyone at school. That sounds good. She was really happy because she was voted as the form rep. Congratulations, Ava.
1: And that's amazing. Was voted as a form rep too.
0: And Alyssa was also voted as her form rep.
1: So I heard that from Alyssa.
0: Yeah, this is really exciting. And it was the highlight of her first few days back at school.
1: Yeah.
0: And you forgot to mention that you were also voted. So you and Ava...
1: I just did.
0: Twinning, you know? That's so exciting. So
1: we're inseparable twins.
0: Inseparable.
2: Inseparable. Is it?
0: Yes, it is inseparable, but inseparable is very cute.
1: Thanks.
0: And I think we also had another message, Alyssa.
1: From Aaron.
0: Yeah, and what have we got to say about Aaron?
1: Aaron says his rocket team won.
0: In?
1: In the games.
0: So the games that we were just talking about.
1: Yeah.
0: Aaron's team won that. So congratulations to Aaron's team who won the rocket game. And shout out to Aaron. And what's Aaron's brother's name?
1: Rian.
0: Very good. And Ayana's frantically sticking her hand up at me. So I'm going to let her jump in. Go on.
1: Do you know she's got rattle tickets?
0: She's got what?
1: Raffle.
0: Raffle ticket?
1: Yeah.
2: Okay.
0: Who has raffle?
1: My mistake.
2: Me.
0: For what?
1: I don't know.
2: In year three, middle school, there's this thing that are raffle tickets.
0: Okay.
2: Which are basically good luck.
0: Yep.
2: The more you get, the more it's likely to pick out your name.
0: Oh, yes, I do know about these. Congratulations. That's amazing. We've had lots of things to celebrate this
2: and
0: week.
2: And I have three.
0: You've got three. Yeah. That's fantastic. And you've got some...
1: I got two Springboks.
0: Springboks. I was like, what? I was going to call them antelopes for a second. And I was like, that. I don't even
1: know where... I don't have the antelope class.
2: There is no antelope
0: There is no.
2: Class.
0: It's
1: yep.
0: Springboks. And Amaya, you had some good news from your first week in school,
3: yes,
0: too, didn't
3: so,
0: you?
3: So, same thing as Alyssa, except just a little different speech. So, I did a speech for Eco Warrior and Student Council, and I got Student Council, actually.
0: Congratulations to you, and congratulations, all three girls, and again to Ava and Aaron and everybody else at school, because you are all absolute superstars. We were going to move on to another topic, but before we do that, Ava has requested I Knew It, I Knew You by Taylor Swift, so this is for you.

0: That was I Knew It, I Knew You by Taylor Swift for Ava. And then High Hopes by Panic at the Disco. And selfishly, that was for me because I love that song. But it seemed to be very popular in the studio. You'll have to keep an eye on our Instagram at Radio Harrow, where we will be posting some videos of the girls dancing and having the best time. You will get to see some behind the scenes. So watch this space.
1: Today is both the National Day of Encouragement and Mindfulness. And Mindfulness Day, which we think...
0: Don't worry. Take your time. You're fine. We've been jumping around, absolutely going bananas.
1: Day we think... Too much dancing. Day we think are definitely worth celebrating.
0: I think so.
2: National Day of Encouragement is about helping someone believe they can do something, especially when they are finding it difficult, and helping them believe in themselves and being cheerleaders for each other.
0: That is absolutely lovely. Well done, girls. So, encouragement. Alyssa sort of said a little bit about what encouragement is.
1: Yes.
0: Can you think about some times when you may have encouraged each other or your friends, or when you've been encouraged?
2: Yeah, I know one.
0: Go on.
2: The one where I encouraged Aniana to say something.
0: Oh, okay. Is it something we can't say on radio? A silly word?
2: No, it's fine. Something where... what's that word? Where I encouraged Aniana. This was when she was a bit younger, like three or four. Getting her to learn how to say 28.
0: Okay, very good. And

0: Okay.
1: Yeah, you have quite a lot.
0: Oh.
1: Quite a lot, so it's hard to remember. So, I've encouraged Alyssa to, like, do her work and, like, do, like, her math problems too.
0: Okay.
1: Like,
2: she encouraged me to do times tables.
0: Did
1: yes,
0: she?
1: Yes, I did.
0: Okay.
2: 12 and 11, which
0: very
2: really
0: good.
2: Mm-hmm.
0: Very good. And what and about Ayana has her hands up. So
3: I've encouraged
0: hand up.
3: Amaya
0: have
3: to
0: you?
3: Say, you can do it when I was, like, 4 or 3.
0: Very good. You can do it is great encouragement, isn't it?
3: You
0: I believe in you.
3: To,
0: you
3: like,
0: can do it.
3: The 11 and plus.
0: Very good. I like that. It's so lovely to
3: Thanks.
0: Hear how you encourage one another. Amaya?
1: I've also got Mum, who's encouraged me before to do 11 plus work as well. Fist bump, Mum.
0: Fist bump, bump, Mum. I seem to recall someone else in this room encourages you to do your work too.
1: Massey with violin, fist bump! Yeah!
0: I was like, where's my fist bump? I had some FOMO there. The kids will understand that.
2: I have no idea what that means, but okay.
0: Oh. Oh no, is that not the kids? How old am I? Ayana's got her hand up, go on.
3: You've encouraged me to do some work.
0: Oh, fist bump.
3: Yeah. I can't reach.
0: We can't reach. We did a finger bump instead. We
1: yeah. Finger bump.
0: Finger bumps.
3: Finger bump.
0: Just side note, we've got lots of messages coming in. I can see them and I will read them out. So don't worry, I will come back to them. Just bear with us a minute and then I will read your lovely, lovely messages out as well. You have encouraged one another. You felt encouraged by your parents and your family. What about your friends and your teachers?
1: Our teachers just, like, always encourage us. So, what I'm basically going to say is thank you for being our lovely teachers and thank you so much for encouraging us when times are hard.
0: That's a lovely thing to say. Ayana wants to add... Go on, Ayana, you, and then I'm going to go to Lissy.
2: Okay.
3: I love everyone.
0: Oh, we all love you.
2: Okay, Ayana, if you love everyone, do you love the sky? Do you love the clouds? Do you
3: Yes.
1: You should.
0: Good job.
3: I love everything.
0: And very good. We should. And Lissy, you were going to say something as well, weren't
2: you? I was going to say, teachers, if you're listening, what Amaya said is true.
0: Oh, how lovely is that? And I'm sure all of your school friends who are tuned in today would echo those thoughts. Go on, Ayana.
3: My school friends sometimes like to play with me. Like, I've got 4 BFFs.
0: Have you?
3: Yeah. Well, 3 BFFs.
0: Okay, good. Very
1: good. Well done.
0: Very, very good. Okay, so I think...
1: Matthew, before we do that, can I also just say something? So, like,
0: you can.
1: Same with teachers. My friends are always there for me, so thank you.
0: Thank you, friends.
1: Yep.
0: What would we be without our friends?
1: Nothing.
0: But we're going to kind of come back to encouragement in particular. Okay?
3: Okay.
0: So, I'm wondering, like, we have some scenarios here that I would like you to think about and your friends. So, if you are listening in, we want to hear from you. If you had a friend who has practiced something for weeks, it could be violin, singing, doing a speech, and they're going to go on stage and they're scared to go on stage and perform, how would you encourage them? Ayana had her hand up first. Let's
3: to
0: go.
3: Say, you can do it.
0: That's very good. I like that.
3: Thanks.
0: Okay.
1: Another way to encourage them is... there's nothing to be worried of. If you mess up, everyone will still love it. They might not even know.
0: That's true. And you've worked so hard for this, haven't you?
1: Yeah.
0: That's very true. I like it. Go on and
2: listen. There's another way of saying it. As you can say it, as you'll do amazing, you'll do great, you'll do good. You'll
0: very
2: do
0: good.
2: Fantastic. And you'll do...
0: That's amazing. And what you could do is say something along the lines of, you know how hard you've worked for the last few weeks. You're going to be amazing. You can do this because you've worked so hard for it. Right? And as long as you go and do your best,

0: that's everything you could want, right?
1: Yeah.
0: Yeah, are those words of encouragement?
2: Yeah.
1: Of course.
0: Okay. What about in the situation where someone has joined your class for the first time? So they've joined, you all already know each other, but they don't know anyone. How could you encourage them?
2: I would encourage them by telling them what my friends' names are.
0: That's lovely.
1: So I would encourage them by firstly telling them my name. So like, this is how I would do it. Okay. This is a word performance. Hello, my name's Amaya. There's nothing to be worried about. Everyone here is really nice, including the teachers. You'll love it here.
0: That's lovely encouragement. And Alyssa?
3: First, I would start by introducing myself, then all my friends, then everyone in the class, and then the class would introduce themselves. Then I would say there's nothing to worry about here. Everything is already set up and clean. Okay, too.
0: Brilliant. I love that. We are getting a lot of song requests in, so I'm going to play some music while I load up some of the song requests that I've had come in on the WhatsApp. So we are going to do a couple of back-to-back songs and then we will be with you. Thank you, everyone who's getting in touch. Okay.

0: Welcome back, everybody. That was Three Little Birds by Bob Marley, his very own words of encouragement for everyone, followed by Dancing Queen, which was a request from my dad and the girl's nanny.
1: And in other words, grandpa.
0: Grandpa to anyone. Yeah. Yes, my apologies. And he said, it's so lovely to hear all my beautiful princes and my daughters. So to clarify,
1: princesses.
0: His daughters are not his beautiful princesses, but his granddaughters are. All very confident. And so that was for you, dad or granddad, which sounds very strange. And we are getting some really, really lovely messages through. Ayana, we've had a request for What Makes You Beautiful by One Direction. And that came from somebody in your class, didn't it? Mm-hmm. Yeah. Who did that come from?
2: Kian.
0: Can you say that into the mic?
2: Kian.
0: So this is for you, Kian. Enjoy What Makes You Beautiful. And thank you, because I was trying to find a way to play One Direction.
1: Ooh, lucky.

0: That was the amazing Die Die by Shakira and Burna Boy.
1: Woo-hoo!
0: You know, back in the day when I was this age, I used to listen to not nursery rhymes, but there were like kiddie bands, and these kids are so cool.
1: What about kids?
0: anyway, this was such a great song, and we have to do a massive shout out to Sophia from year one at the same school as the girls who requested this. We absolutely loved it. We've been dancing along. I'm out of breath, as you can hear.
1: Yeah, I'm not.
0: Yeah, well, you guys are younger and fitter than me. Also, we've had a message from the lovely Aaron, who won his team were the one that won the rocket game or competition at school, and he didn't hear his shout out. So we are saying a massive, massive congratulations to Aaron, and a huge hello to both you and your brother Ryu. We've also had a lovely voice note that came in all the way from Nairobi, Kenya.
1: Ooh.
0: And that was from Ethan. Ethan, you requested the Sonic song, and unfortunately we don't have it on the system, but I'm going to make sure that we go and get that song and it's on the system for next week so we can play that song for you. But thank you so much for your lovely message. We are very quickly running out of time, but we do want to touch upon Mindfulness Day. Take it away, Ayana.
1: Mindfulness is about slowing down for a moment and noticing what's happening right now and using your body and breath to feel calm and happy.
0: That was lovely. Can you demonstrate taking a nice deep breath for us? Very, very good. Good.
2: We can be mindful in all areas around our life. For example, instead of rushing around all the time, we could walk mindfully and really focus on noticing what we can see, hear, and feel around us. Or when we are eating, really concentrate on what the food tastes like, its texture or its smell. Or when we look at something, look at it really closely. Get all the details. Is it rough or is it smooth? Certainly this microphone's rough. Does it have any patterns? What are all the details you can see? Even if it's something you can see every day, like a leaf or even a pencil or a pen.
0: Amazing. So mindfulness is so important for our well-being, and so it's important to know when you're being mindful and when you're being mindless.
2: Mm-hmm.
0: Okay,
2: this thing that I'm definitely holding is smooth.
0: Very good. Okay, so we thought it would be fun to give you some scenarios and see if you can guess whether they are mindful
2: or mindless.
0: Exactly. Are you ready?
1: Yes.
2: Woo!
0: And listeners, are you ready?
3: Yeah.
1: Yeah.
0: Round one. Sam is eating an apple while watching TV. He finishes the whole apple, but doesn't remember what it tasted like. Is that mindful or mindless? You can all shout it out.
4: Mindless.
0: Very good. Number two. Amira is walking through the park. She stops and notices the bird singing, the wind on her face, and the leaves moving. Is that mindful or mindless?
4: Mindful.
0: Very, well, mind was what
1: mindful.
0: I heard.
1: Mindful.
0: Very good. Number three. Jay is doing his homework but keeps checking his phone. 10 minutes later, he realizes he hasn't read the question properly. Is that mindful or mindless?
4: Mindless.
0: Very good. Mia feels angry after an argument. Instead of shouting, she takes 3 slow breaths and notices that her heart is beating very quickly. Is that mindful or mindless?
4: Mindful.
0: Very good. I thought that one might be a little bit tricky, but you girls all got it. Should we do one more?
2: Okay.
3: Yeah.
0: Okay. Ella gets an ice cream and eats it so quickly that she doesn't notice the flavour. Is that mindful or mindless?
2: Definitely mindless.
1: Definitely.
0: Very, very good. Now, we have come to the end of the show.
1: Aww.
0: I know. And the results are in for the sing-along. So should we drum roll?
2: Dramatic drum roll.
0: This week's sing-along is Let It Go. So say your goodbyes, girls, and then we will get that sing-along going.
2: Bye.
1: Bye.
0: And if you feel brave enough, take some videos of you singing along and send it to us. We want to see you all singing along.
1: Yeah.
2: Yes, please.
1: Yeah.
0: Enjoy.

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A kingdom of isolation, and it looks like I'm the queen.

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1: It was just another day, a familiar drive through familiar country. But then, just around the corner, came the unexpected. He'd let his speed creep a little too high as he approached a bend, and he was no longer driving at the right speed for the road. The scary thing is, he didn't even realize driving even a little too fast for the situation is a major cause of collisions, especially on country roads, where you don't know what's around the corner. 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
1: 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And here comes Tanya on a bike, off to French class.
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0: Good evening, you're listening to Radio Harrow. It's Saturday evening. This is Stuart Kent taking you back to the 90s, 80s and 70s as we dig out and dust off another 90s classic on Music from the Shed.
1: Stuart has been back in his shed again. Remember this classic from the 90s?

0: Start off the show this week with two artists of the same name. Start off in 97, it was Sexo Sonic, I Thought It Was You, alias of English house duo Michael Gray and John Perm, who have reworked songs by the Sugar Babes, Whitney Houston and Frankie Knuckles. They're also known as Full Intention. Of course, Michael Gray did that dance classic at the weekend back in the day. And this back in 1998, Sonic, It Feels So Good. First release in 1998, this is the original version, number 24 back then, and re-released in 2000 after success in the US. It reached number one. The track became the third biggest selling single of 2000 in Britain, remixed in 2024, it reached number 29 on the UK singles downloads chart. So music from the shed then, three decades as always, 90s, 80s and 70s, 70 tunes on the way from Andrew Gold, Status Quo, 80 tunes on the way from Whistle, got Franco's Hollywood as well, and the 90s on a trance classic from Novalis, all the way from Germany, and Bass as well, all coming up.
1: Stuart Kent, Old School Rewind.
0: In the meantime, take you back to 1991, debut single for SL2. 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

0: Well, his memory lives on through his music back in 1990 from the album Set the Controls to the Heart of the Bass. One hit wonder for British electronic band created by the late great talented music producer William Orbit, who we sadly lost in just July, age of 69. Of course, he recreated that unique instrumental classic Barber's Adagio for strings. And this bassomatic, fascinating rhythm. He worked with the likes of Madonna, Seal, Prince, Britney Spears, Ricky Martin and U2 to name some. Before that was SL2, DJ's Take Control, number 11 back in 1991. This week's Old School Rewind, debut single for English breakbeat hardcore group Matt Slick, Matt Nelson, John Lime, Fananas and rapper Jason J. James. They also recorded and produced under the name Slick, Matt and Lime and THC, featuring a unique remix by DJ Seduction. Bassomatic featured on this week's Facebook story. Just like to say hello to a few people. Gabby in America, Arthur and Maria, to Angie Dawn, Sarah, Carolyn, Lauren and Rob, Charlotte, Christine and Kevin.
1: That's it for today for the 90s. Here's a dance classic with Stuart Kent.
0: 80 tunes on the way. We've got tunes from Frank Ocean to Hollywood, got New Edition as well. In the meantime, back in 1999, this is Novalis and The Therapy. Music from The Shed right here on Radio Harrow.

0: Last track of the 90s, it's a dance, house or trance classic back in 1999, Ovalis and the Therapy, debut single for German trance act, released on Future Recordings back in the day. That's for you if you're heading out tonight. 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All the socials, of course. So if we go back even further to the 80s, tunes on the way from Technotronic, got new edition as well. We started the 80s back in 1984 from the number one album, Welcome to the Pleasure Dome. It's a classic, and it's a tune. They're all classics on this show. Frankie Goes to Hollywood.
1: Stuart has been back in his shed again. Remember this classic from the 80s?

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Well, there's a memory from back in the day. The show is no exception for digging out and dusting off the classics from the three decades, 90s, 80s and 70s. I'm talking about memory, if you don't remember this, back in 1986, they're called Whistle. It's called Nothing Serious, Just Bugging. Reached number 18 on the US Hot Dance Club Play chart, number 7 in the charts. Debut single for American hip-hop, R&B and contemporary group and only major success in the UK. The track is among the most scratched of all time. Genius of a tune. Before that was Franco's Hollywood and Two Tribes, number one back in 1984 for the number one album, Welcome to the Pleasure Dome. Follow up the debut hit single Relax, that was the anti-war song and was a phenomenal success in the UK. Great tune. In 2015, the song was voted by the British public as the nation's 14th favourite number one in the 1980s and popular for ITV. So as we continue, the 80 tunes on the way from Technotronic and Tanita Tikram. In the meantime, back in 1983, this is New Edition.

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What a memory, what a tune back in 1988 from the top 10 album Ancient Heart. Tanita Tikaram, Twist and My Sobriety, number 22 back then. The track was her biggest international success, top 10 in several European countries. A remix in 1996, and in 1998 she issued another version on the B-side to Stay Listening, often referred to as looking like Elvis. Before that was New Edition, Candy Girl, good

0: Once more that back in 1983 from the Candy Girl album, number one for the single. Debut single, one in one of the American R&B pop group Ralph Tresvant, Bobby Brown, who both had solo careers, and Ricky Bell, Michael Bivins, and Ronnie DeVoe, of course, went on to become Belle Biv DeVoe with their hit Poison in the 1990. Music from the shared three decades, 90s, 80s, and 70s, 70 tunes on the way. In the meantime, back in 1989, a great 80s classic from back of the day. Fair, they all are. From the album, the same name as the song, this is Technotronic. Pump Up the Jam.
1: Pump up the jam, pump it up while your feet are stumping. And the jam is pumping, look ahead, the crowd is jumping. Pump it up a little.

0: Are you pumping up the jam on a Saturday night? Would you like an extended version of this show? Music from the show, take you back to 1989. Technotronic, Pump Up the Jam, number two for the song, number two for the album, the same name as the song. Debut hit single for the Belgian project, formed in 1987, featuring Yarkid K on vocals, who was overshadowed by model Feli, who was lip-syncing on the music video, Outrageous. Remember that name, Yarkid K is the one. That was a lyric from one of their 90s classics. Let's dig out some of those. So music from the shadow as it's three decades, 90s, 80s and 70s. And if you want more 80s, you've got Tim Harrison Friday morning from 9 with Back to the 80s. And he's here tomorrow morning with some laid-back chilled vibes from 10 o'clock with the Sunday Detox. Then at 11, you've got the Sunday Shuffle with Sirika. Then you've got plenty of music between midday and 2 o'clock. Then you've got Andrew Fuller with Showtime tomorrow afternoon from 2 o'clock. In the meantime, take back to 70s tunes on the way from Andrew Gold, but he started back in 1979 with a 70s rock classic from Status Quo.
1: Stuart has been back in his shed again. Remember this classic from the 70s?

Always good to hear this. And back of the day, Andrew Gold, Lonely Boy, number 11, back in 1977 from the album What's Wrong With This Picture. Debut single, an international hit. American singer, songwriter, record producer, and multi-instrumentalist. The second verse features backing vocals by American singer Linda Ronstadt. Before that, I said it's Quo, Whatever You Want, band number 4, back in 1979 from the album the same name. That was number 3. British rock band formed in London back in 1962, originally known as the Paladins. And in 2013, the band appeared in an Australian TV ad for Vegemite and Coles Supermarket. So it's 1977 back to 1976 with another 70s classic on music from the shed of Radio Harrow. This is Flaming Groovies, and this is Shake Some Action as we get out and dust it off.

So coming up after the Marty Show between 8 midnight, it's Radio Harrow Dance Classics, and then Tim Harrison is here tomorrow morning from 10 with a Sunday Detox Layback Chilled Vibes on a Sunday morning. That's Flaming Groovy, Shake Some Action, back in 1976 on the album the same name. The American rock band formed in 1965 in San Francisco. The album title track became a power pop anthem and is revered by many as a history of rock and roll in just 10 songs. Thanks for listening. If you have been great, as always, sharing the music with you from the three decades. We're back next Saturday at 7 with more music from the three decades, 90s, 80s and 70s, I'll have you know. Going to finish on this, back in 1977, Eddie and the Hot Rods. Don't

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0: 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Is getting to more gigs this year and the next? Is the sound of saying, I got you, mate? Is the sound of mates enjoying even more of this? Is the sound of mates getting home instead of here? 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
1: 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So don't get caught out. 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
1: 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One that feels like this. Or one that feels... like this. 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

what he was doing, but it was sick, man. 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
1: Oh. Animals can't speak to drivers. 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No wonder they sound miffed. 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National Highways. And what's that? They said thanks very much.

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1: 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From Rodgers and Hammerstein to Leonard Bernstein and Irving Berlin, Cole Porter and Noel Coward to Lloyd Webber and George Gershwin. 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

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And another child grows up to be somebody you just love to burn. 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